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Is this what life has got to give? 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

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Listen to the mariachi play at midnight. Are you with me? Are you with me?

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Dreams are my reality, the only kind of real. 90er.

0: 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I'll never let you part, for you're always in my heart.
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